was fair, but a twist of fate. 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

you're singing the blues all night. 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Hooray and hallelujah, you had it coming to you. Goody, goody for him, goody, goody for me. And I

tonight. Skip the conversations and the oh, I'm fine. No, I'm no stranger to surprise.

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Will I ever see my countrymen again? As the captain calls us on the deck, I take my things and walk to the harbor side. I glance back.

0: Yesterday trillen. Billy Corgan van The Smashing Pumpkins. Zo direct spelen ze nog twee nummers, maar eerst praten we even met Billy. Welcome in the studio.
1: Hello.
0: You wanted to request a record on this show from Queen. Mm-hmm. Are you a Queen fan?
1: Yes.
0: Why?
1: They're just an amazing band, and there's really not been another band like them, I think. And obviously, Freddie Mercury dying makes it kind of more obvious, I guess, now.
0: Are they an influence on your music?
1: Mm-hmm, yeah, very much so. And I think when you look at, you know, all the bad disco 70s period, they were one of the coolest bands around. So, I mean, growing up at that time.
0: You got influenced by them?
1: At least not mustache-wise, but
0: no.
1: Music-wise.
0: The first thing that comes to mind when you hear the Smashing Pumpkins is the dynamic and tension in the song. Is tension a key word for the Smashing Pumpkins?
1: I think sex would be the key word.
0: Why?
1: Because our music's kind of like having sex.
0: Can you explain that a bit?
1: Well, sometimes you go fast and sometimes you go slow. Sometimes you stop.
0: Okay, that explains it. Sometimes it seems like there's several songs in one song.
1: Yeah.
0: Aren't you tempted to make three songs out of that?
1: Yeah, sometimes I am, but I guess maybe it's the fear of dying or something that makes me want to cram as much into one song as I can.
0: How do you write songs?
1: Unfortunately, I kind of sit around and wait for it to happen, you know, like thunderbolt from heaven or hell, and it's not the best way to write songs, but there's something about an inspired moment that's kind of untouchable. So once I have the inspiration part, then it's kind of a somewhat mechanical process to not play the same thing over and over for 5 minutes until you bore everybody out the door.
0: Do you do something to create that inspiration?
1: Can you ask me that again? I didn't hear the last part.
0: Do you do something to create that inspiration?
1: Yeah, I try not to, you know, watch too much TV. And
0: don't poison your mind.
1: It's kind of a Zen concept. Yeah, you know, obviously your mind has to be somewhat open, and there's a certain mental preparation necessary for that when those moments in your life come that you can seize them and take the opportunity. So there's kind of a mental awareness that's necessary at all times. Beyond that, I don't know, there's no black and white way to write a song.
0: It seems like your songs are more based on hooks, guitar riffs, mm-hmm. than on melodies, huh?
1: Oh, I would disagree. I very much disagree. So I can write guitar riffs all day, but it's the marriage of melody and the guitar, you know, that I think makes what I do a little different than, say, someone who just writes guitar riffs. Sometimes the best guitar riffs don't make for a very good song, and there's a lot of great guitar riffs that we throw away.
0: The dynamic of the sound of the Smashing Pumpkins, doesn't that make the band very hard to record?
1: Yes, very much so. It's probably going to take about 10 years off my life trying to record our band properly.
0: You have been here on the Ein Abend in Wien festival, that's 5 months ago. What mm-hmm. did change for the band since then?
1: Since then? I've had about 3 nervous breakdowns, and the band sold a lot of records in America, and we did a couple tours. We toured with the Red Hot Chili Peppers, a whole national tour in America. And, you know, my mother likes me again.
0: Is that the nicest thing about this?
2: La radio découverte.